If you are in a relationship, count your blessings, because dating in 2026 has apparently gotten so bad, some guys are now trying to attract women by smelling worse. Yeah, we're evolving

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It's B-Dub. I just read somewhere that 9 out of 10 American parents have taken their kids out of school for a family vacation or would do it if it saved them a significant amount of money. That's changed from when I was a kid. But we didn't go anywhere when we were in school. Summer and spring break.

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I just got the video back for The Longest Ride. Wow. Like, absolutely phenomenal. I am blown away with how good this turned out. B-Dub Radio on YouTube. I'll have it posted on Facebook.

There's a study out that found that women with no desire still make whoopee 2 to 3 times a month to help maintain relationship stability. Chalk another win up for the women.

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or skip it in minutes. 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We give you a chance to pick the hits every single show. Give you a brand new song. You decide what you would do with it if it came up on your playlist. That's on the way in minutes.

0: So Goodwill is apparently getting into the record store business. They're opening a place called Rewind outside Charlotte. 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
1: 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Tomorrow's another day, not just another day. What's going on tomorrow, Kelly?
2: We will have another pair of Justin Moore tickets to give away tomorrow morning in the 7 o'clock hour. But here's the kicker. 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

0: Enjoy the rest of your night. We continue our conversation with Lauren Elena on the show tomorrow. Get you one step closer to that long weekend. And if your kids are already in school, obviously, you need a breather. I know we just started. And if your kids are starting school next week, well, you need that weekend to prepare. Either way, we'll get you one step closer tomorrow. Have a great night.
1: I took two.

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I'm Shannon McCombs. Just after midnight, which means we're pulling out the legends. We play the legends midnight to 4 a.m. along with country's hottest hits.

That's Parker McCollum, 103.7 WHHT. If you are a Taylor Swift fan or know one, call them now. Wake them up. Because coming up, Taylor Swift tells the story about her latest big night.

0: 103.7 WHHT. Okay, Taylor Swift has the number one song in country and pop in the U.S. right now, and in several countries. It would probably be easier for me to say what countries it's not number one in. It's all over the place. And it's in the movie Toy Story. And I don't know about you, but I love movies that have lots of music in them. And also television shows. It can make or break. Like, I'm a big fan of American Graffiti. Love that movie. And you know, it's packed with great music. But the same, you know, with Toy Story. And when I watch a movie and hear music in it, I'm always wondering, okay, did they write that song for that scene? Or did the people that produced that scene go looking for a song? Well, listen to what happened in Toy Story with Taylor Swift's song.
1: When I got to see an early version of Toy Story 5, I was struck by several themes going on throughout the movie, but I really was zeroing in on Jessie, the character that has been my favorite ever since she was introduced into these films. And I was seeing that she was going through sort of like a full circle moment as a character, and that if you've watched the Toy Story films, you know her central heartbreak comes from her kid, Emily. And I was just kind of seeing her go through things with Bonnie that sort of healed those wounds in a way. There was a lot of like reunions of old friends and seeing people that you haven't seen in a while and kind of forgiving past heartbreak or whatever, and kind of healing that within yourself. And so I remember thinking of the line, "I knew you through the days of the blades of the grass in summer." Mm-hmm. And that being sort of a line I loved because it conjures up this idea of childhood and playfulness and everything, but also they're toys. So they're literally looking through blades of grass because that's how tall they are. And I also kind of like it when a word like days, like D-A-Z-E, sounds like D-A-Y-S. And you can, as a listener, decide which word you assign to the meaning of that. But yeah, that was the first kind of lyric that I came up with. And it

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Todd and Kelly will be giving away tickets to see Justin Moore all week. Listen in this morning because they will play the song of the morning. They'll tell you what it is, and then you call in and win. Justin will be at the Amp in New Haven at Log Still Distillery this Saturday night. Here's Low Cash. I'm

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A very tall man with a very deep voice that wears a hat, you know, and the cowboy boots. That's how he has been described at times. And he is. 103.7 WHHT. If you're a Lauren Elena fan, you are in luck. She just released a new album, 17 songs on it. Back in the day, we would call that a double album set. Another

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And since it's after midnight, the legends of country music, too. Here's Tammy Wynette.

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That's Nate Smith. He has two shows coming up on September 22nd in Nashville. He's playing the City Winery. If you've ever been there, it is a cool place to see a show. Small venue, like tabletops, so you can order snacks or dinner if you like. Expensive dinner if you like. But really great place to see a show. I saw Wanda Jackson in that venue. But he's doing two shows on September 22nd. CMA voting season. You know.

Megan Maroney, 103.7 WHHT. I'm Shannon McCombs. Coming up in just a few minutes, something from Jordan Davis as he talks about the great loss of Dolly Parton. Here's Ricky Skaggs.

0: It's Jordan Davis, 103.7 WHHT. I want to play something here from Jordan and what he said about Dolly Parton.
1: Man, it's kind of hard to put into words what Dolly meant, not just to music, but to everybody. I mean, she kind of transcended music, you know, from what she's done with the reading program with the kids in Tennessee. You know, I still read books to my kids that Dolly sent us. You know, obviously the music career that she had. But, you know, I remember watching Dolly in Steel Magnolias. You know, she played such a, had such a great acting career. There was nothing that Dolly couldn't do, and just did it with such class and humility. And it's that one hurt. She's going to be very, very missed.

Now, Dolly Parton was buried on the south side of Nashville at Woodlawn Memorial Gardens, and she was laid to rest beside her husband. There are a lot of different artists and celebrities that are buried in that cemetery. It's on, literally, if you're downtown Nashville, it's just outside of the big buildings and everything, on Thompson Lane, if you're familiar with that area at all. The cemetery itself is so huge that as you're driving down Thompson Lane, the cemetery is on both sides of the road. George Jones is buried there. I'm trying to think. Lynn Anderson is buried there. Little Jimmy Dickens, Jim Ed Brown. Just a lot of different artists are buried in that cemetery. Here's Morgan Wallen.

Bailey Zimmerman, 103.7 WHHT. Happy birthday to Mavericks drummer Paul Deacon, also one of the founding members of the Mavericks. He turned 67 today.

0: Hey, later this morning, Hannah with Extreme Health Club will be joining Kelly McKay for Shop Local. 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

be listening later this morning, Todd and Kelly have chances for you to win tickets to see Justin Moore. They're doing that all week long on the morning show. Listen for the Justin Moore Song of the Morning. They'll fill you in on what that is. And then Justin will be at the Amp in New Haven at Logstill Distillery this Saturday night. Here's Kenny Chesney, 103.7 WHHT.

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Hey, coming up, Keith Urban tells a story about things that happened to him on stage. It's kind of funny. Here's Luke Bryan.

0: Ella Langley, 103.7 WHHT. I'm Shannon McCombs. If you've ever seen Keith Urban in concert, you know it seems flawless. I mean, he's just such a great entertainer, but not so quick. He says lots of stuff happens up there.
1: I've had everything from the strap break and the guitar to fall away to stepping on the cable and the guitar suddenly goes dead silent to breaking strings in the middle of a solo to, man, you name it. I mean, everything has happened to me. And you learn, right? You just learn how to soldier on with whatever happens.

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103.7, country's hottest hits, WHHT. And after midnight, we also play the legends right alongside the hottest hits. Here's Morgan Wallen. No.

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I'm Shannon McCombs. Coming up in just a few minutes from right now, something from Taylor Swift talking about how she writes songs, including I Knew It, I Knew You, big Toy Story hit right now. Drive.

0: 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Hey, when I came in the midnight hour, I played something from Taylor Swift talking about co-writing the song, I Knew It, I Knew You. Well, this is part two of that.
1: It's kind of been brought to my attention that I love to use detail in my lyricism. And that's true. I'm very proud of that. But I also think one thing I always make sure to check myself on is, does this detail signify something that informs the story? Or does it tell the listener the mindset that the narrator is in or what place they're in their life? Does it describe the person that is influencing and inspiring the song? Does it help further the storyline? Does it tell you more about what makes this song important, which is the human emotion behind it? So detail, just for the sake of saying descriptive words, is not really my thing. It's like, I love detail if it informs the actual human emotion that we're singing about. So I think that might be a lesson, if somebody cared to take a lesson from what I'm doing.

That's Terry Gibbs. Hey, be listening this morning to win tickets to see Justin Moore. He'll be at the Amp in New Haven at Log Still Distillery this Saturday night. And Todd and Kelly have your tickets this morning on 103.7 WHHT.

Jason Aldean, 103.7 WHHT. I'm Shannon McCombs, about 10 minutes away from 4 a.m. Okay, some Garth news here. I just opened this press release before I went on the air, so this is fresh news. You know how his tour is just unfolding one city at a time, and the next city that goes on sale is Orlando. And I say this because I know Garth fans, and if you're like me with my favorite artist, I will get on a plane, a train, a boat, whatever it takes to get there. And if you're one of those with Garth, those Orlando tickets go on sale this morning, 9 a.m. Central. And again, the tickets are for September 25th and 26th. But you know Garth, that'll probably be a couple of more dates by the end of the day. But just saying, he's always a great show, you know. I went

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1: A car came out from the side street and plunged into my lane and hit my car. I had to be taken to the emergency room at the hospital. I called a friend and told her what had happened, and she referred me to Flora Templeton Stewart. And she was a very, very nice person. She asked me a few questions, and I answered those questions, and from that point, they took care of everything. I had no worries, and I'm so happy that I came to her office and gave my case to her.
2: This Monday, September 7th, Labor Day, Farmers Regional Livestock Market would like to invite everyone to their Labor Day cookout and cow sale. This sale will consist of 40 bred heifers from Dial Farms in Greensburg, Kentucky. These heifers will start calving in September. We will have 30 bred cows from Brown Farms and 35 bred cows from Layton Farms. All of these cows will be from 4 years of age and up. There will be fall calving cows and spring bred cows. Don't miss this great opportunity to add to your herd this Monday, September 7th, starting at 12 noon. For more information, contact either of the Tao brothers, Brad at 270-590-4768 or Ryan at 270-590-4752. You can also reach us at 270-678-2118. Follow us on Facebook for videos of these bred heifers and cows selling this Labor Day starting at 12 noon.
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1: It's hot. I guess you've heard that lately. Heat advisory today, tomorrow through Friday. Highs each day up around 97. Heat index values around 102.

103.7 WHHT, a Glasgow mother of a Facebook victim says Meta is still not doing enough. More on that and other stories from Glasgow News 1, Todd Steenbergen, on the way in just minutes on WHHT.

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2: Now at 6 o'clock, there's a heat advisory in effect today through Friday. More on this hot forecast just minutes away. Now we've got the news from Glasgow News 1, a service of Glasgow Building Supply, 31A Bypass in Glasgow. 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
3: Good morning. Here's the latest from Glasgow News 1. A Glasgow mother who lost her 17-year-old son to an online sextortion scheme says Meta's massive new settlement with states still leaves kids at risk. Shannon Heacock traveled to a federal courthouse in California as attorneys general tried Meta over claims it designed Facebook and Instagram to addict young users. She says the 10-year settlement, which could cost Meta about $17 billion, focuses on screen time and age checks, but does not do enough to stop adults from targeting children or hold social media companies fully accountable. A Bowling Green man has been indicted in Barron County on an attempted fetal homicide charge. According to the indictment, Kentucky State Police say a Glasgow woman reported her boyfriend, 26-year-old Abdullah Mahmoud, replaced her prescription medication with misoprostol while she was pregnant. Troopers say investigators later found matching medication at his home, and Mahmoud was arrested and taken to the Barron County Detention Center. Glasgow police say a convicted felon is in custody after officers reported finding guns in a Harwood Street apartment. According to a police report, a woman told officers her ex-boyfriend, identified as Blake Schultz, kept firearms in a bedroom closet they shared at 103 Harwood Street. Officers say they found two rifles and a handgun, and after a brief standoff at the apartment, Schultz surrendered, was arrested, and taken to the Barron County Detention Center. Graves Gilbert Clinic has selected TJ Regional Health as its preferred partner to explore a long-term affiliation in Barron County. The two organizations are beginning a due diligence process that officials say could unite more than 300 providers and expand coordinated care across South Central Kentucky. Clinic operations will continue without interruption during the talks. For full details on these stories and more local coverage throughout the day, visit GlasgowNews1.com. I'm Todd Steenbergen.
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4: 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We've got a heat advisory today through Friday. It's going to be sunny and hot the rest of the week. High today, 97. Heat index values as high as 102. Clear tonight, low 74. There is a slight chance of showers and thunderstorms tomorrow and Friday. High top.

0: 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Hump Day, Wednesday, waking up with Todd and Kelly.
1: Good morning.
0: 7 o'clock hour. Good morning, Kelly. We're going to have another Justin Moore hot hit of the day to win concert tickets. What's the song coming up in the 7 o'clock hour?
1: We're not going to tell you just yet.
0: Oh, wait. We got to wait.
1: We wait till the bottom of the hour to reveal the song of the morning.
0: I'm at the bid for that. It's come up about 20 minutes or so. We'll tell you. All right.

0: Good morning. It's country's hottest hits, 103.7 WHHT, Jacob Hathwork. Y'all, that perfect country singer name. What took you so long? That's perfectly fitting for Todd Steinbergen. What took you so long to get in here? Didn't think you were going to make it here.
1: Well, you know, when you got a heat advisory, you got to take all the precautions and remind folks to be careful out there.
0: Okay, well, all right. You were just doing your job here.
1: Exactly.
0: Speaking of heat, for your hottest history challenge today, the Great Fire of London is your question.
1: Okay.
0: All right. On this day in 1666, the Great Fire of London began accidentally, supposedly in whose house? In whose house did it start?
1: And that's a good question. I have no idea.
0: I don't know his name. Could have been Steve or Fred, but
2: he was a cheeky fellow.
0: Yeah. All right. So I guess buzzer there for your not your bad British accent, but for getting the answer wrong. It was in the house of the baker.
1: Oh,
0: the house of the king's baker.
1: The king's baker
0: started that. Okay. Yeah. Have you ever been to London?
1: I have never been. I'd love to go sometime.
0: Go sometime, and you know, don't be a presumptuous American, but tell them they're driving on the wrong side of the road.
1: Yeah, I don't know.
0: They're nice people, but I'm not sure how they'll take that when we tell them that they're driving on the wrong side of the road.
1: Yeah, exactly.
0: And then, so once you get that sorted out, then you can do some sightseeing.
1: There you go.
0: There's your hottest history challenge. Luke Combs coming up for your Wednesday WHHT. There is a heat advisory the rest of the week.
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0: Good morning from 103.7 WHHT, Todd Kelly, and what's going to be the Justin Moore song of the day? Oh, no, not the day.
1: Of the morning.
0: If it plays later in the day, you know, it has nothing to do with me.
1: It's the Justin Moore song of the morning.
0: I'd say more specifically of the hour, the 7 o'clock hour.
1: But Justin Moore song of the morning has a better ring to it.
0: We'll get the creative team to decide on that later. But what's the song folks need to listen for before we're gone today?
1: Okay, are you ready?
0: Yeah, so, yesterday was one with drinking. Today has to do with...
1: a hook. It's Beta Hook.
0: Fishing. All right.
1: Yeah, we're going to talk about fishing.
0: All right, the song is...
1: or Justin Moore is.
0: So drinking and fishing, do they go together or not? I guess it depends.
1: One would think, yes.
0: Yes, okay.
1: Yes, so Beta Hook is what you're listening for coming up in the next hour.
0: Makes me think of rotten shad guts. Oh, gosh. Oh. Why did I think about that early in the morning? Why did I say that out loud?
1: Yeah, why?
0: Throw a pen and hit me in the face right now. Okay.
1: Let me find one first. Hold on.
0: I'm sorry. Forget about that. So when you hear that song that has nothing to do with shad guts, but it does have to do with fishing, be the third caller, 270-651-3000, when that song begins, and you'll win tickets to the concert at New Haven. Technically, it's in, Gethsemane, Kentucky?
1: But I think, yes, but it's New Haven.
0: At the Amp.
1: What was that?
0: The Amp. At the Amp. I was just over-enunciating there.
1: At Log the Still Distillery.
0: Sounds like I've been drinking and fishing with shad guts here. That's going to be at the Amp on Saturday night. Now it's time to get to the news, and while Todd's doing the news, I'm going to wipe down this microphone with Clorox wipes. Here's Glasgow News 1.
2: Good morning. Here's the latest from Glasgow News 1. A Glasgow mother who lost her 17-year-old son to an online sextortion scheme says Meta's massive new settlement with states still leaves kids at risk. Shannon Heacock traveled to a federal courthouse in California as attorneys general tried Meta over claims it designed Facebook and Instagram to addict young users. She says the 10-year settlement, which could cost Meta about $17 billion, focuses on screen time and age checks, but does not do enough to stop adults from targeting children or hold social media companies fully accountable. A Bowling Green man has been indicted in Barron County on an attempted fetal homicide charge. According to the indictment, Kentucky State Police say a Glasgow woman reported her boyfriend, 26-year-old Abdullah Mahman, replaced her prescription medication with misoprostol while she was pregnant. Troopers say investigators later found matching medication at his home, and Mahman was arrested and taken to the Barron County Detention Center. Yesterday morning, Barron Fiscal Court voted on a plan that will develop 75 affordable housing units for seniors in the former Barron County Health Department property. The court voted to cancel an option to lease with Wabuck Development Company and instead approved a similar lease with the Hero Foundation, who will pay the lease and donate the property to Wabuck and continue moving forward with development as planned. The next Barron County Land Use Committee meeting in Glasgow, scheduled for this Thursday, has been canceled and moved to September 17th. The reason is because of the repaving project on the Glasgow Square, in which all vehicles must be cleared from the square by 6 p.m. each night this week. The commission rescheduled the public hearing on the proposed Barron County Land Use Ordinance from September 21st to October 19th at City Hall. For full details on these stories and more local coverage throughout the day, visit GlasgowNews1.com. I'm Todd Steenbergen.
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0: 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There's a heat advisory today through Friday. Sunny, hot, humid the rest of the week. High today, 97 Heat index up to around 102. Clear tonight, low 74. Slight chance of showers and thunderstorms tomorrow and Friday. At Commerce Plaza, it's 71. 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
1: Why do you hate how I look? Do I look fat in this shirt? I'm going to be self-conscious all day. Thank you very much. 103.7 WHHT. 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Be the first caller after we play this audio clip at 270-651-3000 to win a pair of Holiday World Splash and Safari tickets at Santa Claus, Indiana. The clue we gave earlier, he definitely does windows. Who is this?
2: 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Companies are there. The latest information. It's wild what's going on. You can send electronic mail to people.
1: Electronic mail. That's a clip from back in 1995. He's talking to David Letterman about this new thing, this new fandangle thing called the internet about to come along. All right, 270-651-3000. Let's play it again.
2: Everybody can have their own homepage. Companies are there. The latest information. It's wild what's going on. 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

0: 98.7 WHHT. Good Wednesday morning to you. It's Todd Belcher, Kelly McKay coming back here in the studio here in just a moment. But we still don't have a winner for a secret celebrity playing for a pair of Holiday World Splash and Safari tickets. 270-651-3000. We'll play the audio again. The clue is he definitely does Windows, as in Microsoft Windows. He is the creator of Microsoft Windows. He is the computer nerd, or as he would probably call himself, programming god, who gave us Windows and Microsoft Word. Whenever you write a letter complaining about this morning's show, you probably pick it out on Microsoft Word. Who is this?
1: Everybody can have their own homepage. Companies are there. The latest information. It's wild what's going on. You can send electronic mail to people.
0: All right. Definitely does Windows, and that is Microsoft Windows. Does that help you? 270-651-3000. First to get it right to win a secret celebrity.

0: 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It's 6:49. Let's get to the phone, see if we can finally get a winner this morning for Secret Celebrity. What's your name?
1: It's Ryan Garman. I'm calling from Clarksville.
0: All right, Ryan, we'll play it again.
2: Everybody can have their own homepage. Companies are there. The latest information. It's wild what's going on. You can send electronic mail to people.
0: Things have not been wild with Secret Celebrity having trouble getting a winner, Ryan. Do you know who that was?
1: Bill Gates.
0: It is Bill Gates. All right, you've won a pair of Holiday World Splash and Safari tickets. Think you can make it? Santa Claus, right, Indiana? Maybe. What's that?
1: Yeah, I should be able to.
0: You sound like somebody who has not sat on Santa Claus's lap in some time.
1: Yeah, it's been a little bit.
0: Yeah, I don't mean to be... I don't mean to stereotype. Anyway, you've got a pair of tickets to Holiday World Splash and Safari in Santa Claus, Indiana. Thanks for bailing me out from WHHT.
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0: 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Another big car show coming up soon, Kelly.
5: Yes, it's the first Saturday of the month, so that means Cave City Cars and Coffee will be in full swing this Saturday, September 5th, and it is Muscle Madness.
0: All right, that means I get to show up and walk around without a shirt on, huh?
5: Yeah.
0: People can't wait for that.
5: Well,
0: Muscle Madness?
5: Not that kind of muscle.
0: Oh, well, then
5: Todd.
0: You might have to explain that to me more.
5: You know, like muscle cars, you know, the vroom, vroom, those kind of cars.
0: How do they go again?
5: Vroom, vroom. You know, they sound a lot more muscly than that, but...
0: I think you just ran out of gas doing all that.
5: I did.
0: All right, so that's...
5: I did, but here's the thing. You don't have to have the muscle cars. If you have anything with wheels, cars, trucks, motorcycles, anything classic...
0: Widowed wagon?
5: You could bring that too, maybe, but it's...
0: And you don't have to take your shirt off. In fact...
5: No, please don't.
0: In fact, if you do, you might... We might have to call law enforcement.
5: Yeah, let's not. But grab some coffee, talk shop, and live music. You'll be able to hear from King Cool. That's happening this Saturday, and it's from 8 till 11 there in downtown Cave City.
0: 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Good morning to you.

103.7 WHHT, is Meta still not doing enough? Try to answer that question from local angle. In other news from Glasgow News 1, Todd Steenbergen, coming right up top of the hour. This is Riley Green.

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2: He certainly nailed it. 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
3: Good morning. Here's the latest from Glasgow News 1. A Glasgow mother who lost her 17-year-old son to an online sextortion scheme says Meta's massive new settlement with states still leaves kids at risk. Shannon Heacock traveled to a federal courthouse in California as attorneys general tried Meta over claims it designed Facebook and Instagram to addict young users. She says the 10-year settlement, which could cost Meta about $17 million, focuses on screen time and age checks, but does not do enough to stop adults from targeting children or hold social media companies fully accountable. A Bowling Green man has been indicted in Barron County on an attempted fetal homicide charge. According to the indictment, Kentucky State Police say a Glasgow woman reported her boyfriend, 26-year-old Abdullah Mahmoud, replaced her prescription medication with misoprostol while she was pregnant. Troopers say investigators later found matching medication at his home, and Mahmoud was arrested and taken to the Barron County Detention Center. Glasgow police say a convicted felon is in custody after officers reported finding guns in a Harwood Street apartment. According to a police report, a woman told officers her ex-boyfriend, identified as Blake Schultz, kept firearms in a bedroom closet they shared at 103 Harwood Street. Officers say they found two rifles and a handgun, and after a brief standoff at the apartment, Schultz surrendered, was arrested, and taken to the Barron County Detention Center. Graves Gilbert Clinic has selected TJ Regional Health as its preferred partner to explore a long-term affiliation in Barron County. The two organizations are beginning a due diligence process that officials say could unite more than 300 providers and expand coordinated care across South Central Kentucky. Clinic operations will continue without interruption during the talks. For full details on these stories and more local coverage throughout the day, visit GlasgowNews1.com. I'm Todd Steenbergen.
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0: 93.7 WHHT, 10 minutes after 7 o'clock, waking up with Todd and Kelly. And Kelly, I'm not going to linger today. Okay?
1: Okay.
0: All right, here we go.
1: You're the boss.
0: We're going to play the hot hit of the morning right now. Get on the phone. Be the third caller, 270-651-3000, because this is Bait a Hook by Justin Moore. Third caller, 270-651-3000. Call now to win concert tickets for this Saturday night show.
1: Yeah.

0: Now you're the one that's going to be sorry when you're heading to get tofu and he has a flat tire and his foreign car and don't know how to change it and he gets your new Gucci shoes wet and you're mad and irritated. I've seen you irritated.
1: I think we might be. I hear we might be getting irritated here in a minute. 103.7 WHHT. Do we have a caller? You're not going to irritate us, are you?
2: Well, I'm the joke lady, but listen, I want the favor I want you to do is give them one more chance, and whoever gets the next one wins.
1: All right, so you're not the winner.
2: Is that okay?
1: We're going to just hang up. We're going to hang up and let somebody else win. Then how's that?
2: Yes, sir.
1: All right. Well, thank you for listening.
2: Thank you.
1: Kelly, I'm not going to be irritated.
3: No, bless her. She just wanted to give somebody else another opportunity.
1: All right, so first caller from now, 270-651-3000, if you can make it Saturday night to the Justin Moore concert at the Amp at this, what's the name? The distillery.
3: Log Still Distillery.
1: Mm-hmm. Sorry, a little air-tighted.
3: Mm-hmm.
1: Forget, 270-651-3000, still need a winner. Just get on the phone and call. Don't be nice. For anybody else, call to win yourself right now.

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1: Melody Joy from Scottsville.
0: Okay, Melody from Scottsville. Looks like you're going to be the winner. No technicalities here. You can actually go Saturday night to the Justin Moore concert, right?
1: Yes.
0: You're not calling in just to let somebody else call in, because that kind of complicates stuff. And I have I have no idea how to do the paperwork on that. So we're going to make sure you're the winner. All right,
1: you wonderful. Great,
0: you sound excited. So I'm glad that you get the tickets to New Haven. You know where New Haven is, where this concert is?
1: I don't, but my husband does.
0: Okay, well, he'll tell you that it's halfway between Bardstown and Hodgensville.
2: Wrong.
0: I call it Hodgensville just to,
2: no S,
0: just to aggravate me. All right. No, Hodgensville. All right. So congratulations. Enjoy the concert this weekend. What station, what's your name again?
1: Melody Joy.
0: All right, Melody, what station made you a winner of Justin Moore tickets?
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97 WHHT. Congrats again to Melody Joyce of Scottsville. She was the winner a short time ago of Justin Moore concert tickets with the

0: Joseph Dickerson, 103.7 WHHT. It's 7:30, waking up with Todd and Kelly. Got a fundraiser barbecue cookout, is that right?
1: Yes.
0: Edmonton,
1: when's
0: that going on?
1: So my friend Whitney, who works at the Circle Salon and Spa, she messaged me last night, and there is a benefit cookout for her son. This is happening in Edmonton there on the public square, but this is for expenses for the musicians abroad. That's where he travels, I guess, with these different musicians overseas, and they get to play music in 6 different countries. How cool is that?
0: That is really cool.
1: Yes. So it's Caleb's Barbecue Cookout, and it is happening this Saturday, the 5th. They're going to have shoulder, pulled pork, hamburgers, hot dogs, baked beans, coleslaw, loaded potato salad, chips, some baked goods, and all of that is happening this Saturday downtown Edmonton. So I'm sure you'll see them. They'll be set up, and you'll be able to go by and grab something. And they're accepting donations as well.
0: So burgers and lots more on the menu. Kelly, do you like your barbecue cookout burgers to be burnt? Do you like burnt burgers?
1: No, I don't really want them burnt.
0: I don't like,
1: burnt
0: a
1: little
0: either.
1: Char.
0: There are some people that like them burnt.
1: But I don't know.
0: I don't understand those people.
1: I don't want them burnt.
0: But again, I'm trying not to judge. Okay, let's get to the news. GN1, here's Todd Steenbergen.
2: Good morning. Here's the latest from Glasgow News 1. A Glasgow mother who lost her 17-year-old son to an online sextortion scheme says Meta's massive new settlement with states still leaves kids at risk. Shannon Heacock traveled to a federal courthouse in California as attorneys general tried Meta over claims it designed Facebook and Instagram to addict young users. She says the 10-year settlement, which could cost Meta about $17 billion, focuses on screen time and age checks, but does not do enough to stop adults from targeting children or hold social media companies fully accountable. A Bowling Green man has been indicted in Barron County on an attempted fetal homicide charge. According to the indictment, Kentucky State Police say a Glasgow woman reported her boyfriend, 26-year-old Abdullah Mahman, replaced her prescription medication with misoprostol while she was pregnant. Troopers say investigators later found matching medication at his home, and Mahman was arrested and taken to the Barron County Detention Center. Yesterday morning, Barron Fiscal Court voted on a plan that will develop 75 affordable housing units for seniors in the former Barron County Health Department property. The court voted to cancel an option to lease with Wabup Development Company and instead approved a similar lease with the Hero Foundation, who will pay the lease and donate the property to Wabup and continue moving forward with development as planned. The next Barron County Land Use Committee meeting in Glasgow, scheduled for this Thursday, has been canceled and moved to September 17th. The reason is because of the repaving project on the Glasgow Square, in which all vehicles must be cleared from the square by 6 p.m. each night this week. The commission rescheduled the public hearing on the proposed Barron County Land Use Ordinance from September 21st to October 19th at City Hall. For full details on these stories and more local coverage throughout the day, visit GlasgowNews1.com. I'm Todd Steenbergen.
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0: 7:33 WHHT. Yeah, tomorrow morning. Now let's see. Around 6:30, we will unveil tomorrow's song of the morning.
1: Right? So, oh, you got it right.
0: Song, hot, the hot hit. I think it's cool to say the
1: hot hit.
0: The hot hit of the morning on WHHT. So we unveil that at 6:30. Then you listen for that in the 7 o'clock hour. If you think that's too complicated, complain to Kelly, not to me.
1: I think people have it figured out.
0: People do.
1: Yes.
0: Tend to figure things out.
1: Yes.
0: 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There is a heat advisory through Friday.
1: It's going to be another hot one today, y'all. So make sure you buckle up and drink lots of water. Stay hydrated.
0: Sunny and hot the rest of the week. High each day 97. Heat index up to around 102. And then clear tonight, low 74. Slight chance of showers and thunderstorms. Slight chance tomorrow. and Friday.
1: It's so muggy. I can smell the smoke from the barbecue place down on Columbia Avenue. It's 72 degrees downtown.

Taylor counts down the top 10 songs of the week every Friday night. 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

0: 103.7 WHHT. I would put that as one of the other perfect country singer names. That's Graylin James. Y'all, what are at a wedding? It's 7:45, a quarter till 8. Todd and Kelly with special in-studio guest. It's Mackenzie Belcher from SkyPack. Mackenzie,
1: hello.
0: You can't be a real Belcher. You're too smart to be a Belcher.
1: There are lots of smart Belchers that I know, I don't know what kind of Belchers you know.
0: You're among those other Belchers.
2: I mean, he is Dr. Todd Belcher.
1: Okay, see, but you're a doctor.
0: You don't have to call me Dr. Todd.
1: Okay.
0: Just call me Doctor.
1: Okay, Doctor. All right, I will listen.
0: So what's going on? What are we talking about happening at SkyPack?
1: We have so much, but this week we have Concerts in the Park, so it's our final one. Everybody's been loving that every Friday night, and this is our final one with Tailgate. It's a rain date reschedule, but I'm sure they will have so many people out in the park wanting to see them because they are great talents, and it's free, so you can't beat that.
2: That's right. That's exactly right. And Orchestra Kentucky is going to be doing music from The Police.
1: Mm-hmm. September 12th. So Every Breath You Take and so many more. It's going to be great. It's the second production that our new music director is going to be doing with them. So It's going to be amazing. And you can't beat those 80s hits like that.
2: No,
1: so.
2: Absolutely not. And guess who's coming to SkyPack? He's a stand-up comedian. And he had his own late night show. He has a very pronounced jaw.
0: Pronounced jaw.
2: Very pronounced.
0: A jaw person.
2: come on.
1: Take your best guess.
2: Wouldn't that have been a dead giveaway?
1: A very pronounced jaw.
0: Pronounced jaw.
1: The late night show should give it away,
2: too.
0: Oh, is it Conan?
2: No. Does he have a pronounced jaw?
0: He has a pronounced jaw.
2: Not like this guy does.
0: I'm doing very bad at this guessing game.
2: So oh my gosh.
1: You want us to tell you?
0: Go ahead and tell me.
1: It's Jay Leno.
0: Oh, he does.
2: Jaw.
0: Oh. He has a dangerous jaw.
1: Oh, man. Yeah.
0: He has to have a license to carry that jaw around. Good. Jay Leno coming.
1: Yes. Right. So that's a big name. We're happy to have him. Lots have their tickets already, but there are still a few available if you want to catch him. And I would highly recommend it because he is hilarious and he'll be amazing up there.
2: Yes, yes, definitely. And then, of course, we have coming up on September 23rd, Ann Wilson.
1: Yeah, so Heart.
0: Oh, my goodness.
1: Yeah, yes. Barracuda.
2: Barracuda.
0: Yeah. Have you ever heard, this is an amazing thing to watch or listen to online, her and her sister, Anna Nancy Wilson, doing Stairway to Heaven at the Kennedy Center induction of Led Zeppelin.
1: Oh, wow. That's
0: version,
1: amazing.
0: Their version of Stairway to Heaven, you should watch that. You will actually cry. I still watch it. Don't tell the boys at the VFW, but I cry every time I watch it. It's an amazing.
1: I love it.
0: So anyway, I'm glad she's coming.
1: Yeah, it's going to be awesome. And she's like a lifetime achievement winner as well. Yeah. Like she has so many great awards to her name and so many songs, and she's legendary. So It's fun to get to catch the legends like in an intimate setting like SkyPack.
2: That's exactly right. And then our big announcement of the morning, Mitchell Tenpenny is coming to SkyPack on September 25th.
1: Yes, and we have something special. Do you want me to tell them what it is?
2: Go for
1: it. Okay, so we're giving away tickets, and that's exciting enough, but we're also giving away meet and greets. So on WHHT, you'll get your chance to meet him and see him live, and he is one of the most popular voices in country music right now. So I know he'll put on an amazing show, and you'll want to be there.
2: That's right. We will be giving away tickets here in just a couple of weeks. So be listening on how to win those tickets and the meet and greet to see Mitchell Tenpenny on September 25th.
1: Yeah.
0: All right.
2: So lots
0: exciting
2: of things
0: stuff
2: happening. To get your tickets,
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0: All right. Thank you very much, Mackenzie.
1: Thank you.
0: Belcher, tell us what's going on with SkyPack. It's a massive International Dolly celebration, Patty B. Well, tell us about that. News from Nashville on the way. Luke Bryan coming up, WHHT. Good morning.
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10: Hi, I'm Patty B. Well, it has officially been declared. Organizers have announced a special two-weekend, two-continent celebration honoring the late Dolly Parton's legacy. Of course, these celebrations will be taking place in Nashville and in London next year. And of course, I'll stay on top of it so you've got the dates. 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

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Not making sufficient changes? We'll answer that question best we can from a local angle. Another news from Todd Steenbergen in Glasgow News 1 coming up at the top of the hour. 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
2: Good morning. Here's the latest from Glasgow News 1. A Glasgow mother who lost her 17-year-old son to an online sextortion scheme says Meta's massive new settlement with states still leaves kids at risk. Shannon Heacock traveled to a federal courthouse in California as attorneys general tried Meta over claims it designed Facebook and Instagram to addict young users. She says the 10-year settlement, which could cost Meta about $17 billion, focuses on screen time and age checks, but does not do enough to stop adults from targeting children or hold social media companies fully accountable. A Bowling Green man has been indicted in Barron County on an attempted fetal homicide charge. According to the indictment, Kentucky State Police say a Glasgow woman reported her boyfriend, 26-year-old Abdullah Makman, replaced her prescription medication with misoprostol while she was pregnant. Troopers say investigators later found matching medication at his home, and Makman was arrested and taken to the Barron County Detention Center. Glasgow police say a convicted felon is in custody after officers reported finding guns in a Harwood Street apartment. According to a police report, a woman told officers her ex-boyfriend, identified as Blake Schultz, kept firearms in a bedroom closet they shared at 103 Harwood Street. Officers say they found two rifles and a handgun, and after a brief standoff at the apartment, Schultz surrendered, was arrested, and taken to the Barron County Detention Center. Graves Gilbert Clinic has selected TJ Regional Health as its preferred partner to explore a long-term affiliation in Barron County. The two organizations are beginning a due diligence process that officials say could unite more than 300 providers and expand coordinated care across South Central Kentucky. Clinic operations will continue without interruption during the talks. For full details on these stories and more local coverage throughout the day, visit GlasgowNews1.com. I'm Todd Steenbergen.
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1: Yes, yes, get those propane tanks refilled. You'll need them at some point in time, but it is hot right now. Of course, a heat advisory in effect until September the 4th at 7 p.m. So the rest of this week, we are going to have to put up with all of this heat, which Hannah and I were just talking about the fact that it is, we just cannot stand how hot this.
2: It's too hot.
1: It is way too hot.
2: Too hot.
1: Yes, I like the heat, but I don't want all the humidity to go
2: with
1: it.
2: I like the heat at the beach.
1: Yes.
2: I don't like the heat here.
1: Here. Exactly. Exactly. I totally agree with that. So, yeah, hot and humid today with lots of sunshine. It's going to be around 97 this afternoon, but that heat index could get as high as 102. It is going to be clear tonight with a low of 74. Just a very small chance of showers and storms tomorrow afternoon. Otherwise, again, sunny and hot. High near 97 with a heat index at 101. So Hannah from Extreme Health Club, Extreme Fitness for Women, is my co-host this morning. And what are we going to give away?
2: We are giving away a gift card to Extreme Blends.
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0: 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That was Luke Combs. I'm Kelly McKay and Hannah Glass in studio from Extreme Health Club, Extreme Fitness for Women. And we are going to be talking about classes and smoothies. We will also be talking about Extreme Fitness Run Walk for Health that is taking place later this month. 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And Hannah, I know we are giving away a gift card, $30 gift card to Extreme Blends. So let's talk a little bit about the smoothies first. That way folks can know what they are getting registered for.
1: Absolutely. So we have lots of great options, whether you're looking for a protein, a heavy protein smoothie, or something to help refuel your muscles after a long workout, or just looking for something yummy, or meal replacements. We have a lot of good options for that. I have to say, I love the peanut butter, peanut butter cup smoothie. That's meal replacement. Yum. And I kind of don't want it to be, you know, I wish I could have it all the time.
0: Yes, I know.
1: So yeah, we have a lot of great options for that. That is inside of Extreme Health Club, our co-ed facility over on Moran Street. So regardless of if you win the gift card or not, you'll stop by and try out a smoothie.
0: Yes. So it's inside Extreme Health Club. You don't have to be a member to go in and grab a smoothie.
1: Absolutely. You can come in, ring the doorbell, somebody will let you in. Mm-hmm. And while you're there, you can take a tour of the facility.
0: That's right. Maybe it's something that you're considering. The gift card to Extreme Blends or the shakes, the smoothies there at Extreme Blends may get you into the gym and you may be like, okay, this is really nice.
1: It's not so scary. I can do it.
0: That's exactly right. Taking the first step, we have talked about this before. Taking the first step is always the hardest. But, you know, if you love smoothies and you're thinking, okay, I love smoothies, whether you work out or not, folks love smoothies.
1: Absolutely.
0: And you know, maybe that's something quick for breakfast or for lunch that you could try. And maybe that is your reason to walk into Extreme Health Club. And you can just casually
1: take a look around,
0: check it out. Yeah. That's right.
1: Might not be for you, and that's okay.
0: And that is okay too. But if you're a female and maybe you don't want to work out with a bunch of men around, that's why Extreme Fitness for Women is available too.
1: Yes. Yeah. We're super proud of that because, you know, there's not a lot of places in the world that are specifically for women.
0: Right.
1: So that is a whole facility dedicated to women. Only we have just all the great equipment we have at the co-ed gym. We have that at the women's facility as well. We have a whole cardio room because I don't know about you, but I'm always trying to get my steps in.
0: Mm-hmm.
1: Or at least I'm thinking about it. I don't always do it, but I'm always like, I should go walk.
0: You and I are like, same.
1: Yeah. So you know what? We have a room for that. Weight room and tanning beds. So if you're a member, you tan for free. If not, you can come in and buy a tanning package and tan there. And then classes. We have two class studios in there. And of course, classes are included in our membership. So we can talk about that later. But
0: yes.
1: Yeah, we just have lots of great options. And again, Extreme Fitness might not be for you, but it's at least worth coming to look at.
0: That's exactly right. And call in this morning, 270-651-3000. If you've never tried a smoothie or if you love smoothies like I do, I drink a smoothie every single day.
1: Do you? What kind do you like?
0: So I make it at home, of course, but mm-hmm. I have the chocolate protein.
1: Yeah.
0: It's the plant protein base.
1: Yeah.
0: And then I do PB2.
1: Yep.
0: I put sometimes a fourth of a cup of oats to get a little bit of carbs.
1: Okay.
0: Okay. Some carbs after my workout. Mm-hmm. And then I'll put a little bit of cinnamon.
1: Yummy.
0: Creatine. Collagen. I'm out of collagen. I got to get some more collagen. And yeah, I said cinnamon and a little bit of ice. And then mm-hmm. I blend it in my like Nutribullet looking thing.
1: Yep.
0: And I just finished drinking it earlier. That is my mid-morning. That is my first, actually, That's my second breakfast of the day. I have just a small protein shake with just water and protein to kind of put something on my tummy before I drink coffee. Mm-hmm. And then I drink that, and then I'll have another breakfast later this morning. So I'm trying to eat, you know, several times a day, trying to keep my metabolism up, which they say that you're supposed to do that, whoever they is. But then they say, no, you should eat three meals. So I don't even know.
1: You just have to do what works for you.
0: Mm-hmm. And it seems to work for me. I'm able to maintain my weight, so it seems to work for me. But yeah, those smoothies, and I have had those smoothies there before, they are just incredible. So at least try them. There's so many different flavors.
1: If you like something fruity, we have lots of great fruit options. I think we have a new mango smoothie. We updated our menu recently. So some of our favorites are still there. And we added some new ones in. So if you like mango, strawberry, banana, if you like. So fruity, we have you covered. If you like more savory, we have a couple options.
0: Yes. So yeah. You can even create your own.
1: You can.
0: If you want. So you can. Lots of options. So if you want to try the smoothies, call in this morning. Or maybe you've already had the smoothies and you're like, yeah, heck yeah, I want that. I want that gift card because I buy them all the time. 270-651-3000 is the number to call. 651-3000. If you haven't won anything from us in the last 30 days, you are eligible to call in and qualify. So let's talk about Blake and Britton Ryan. They were in with us yesterday, the twins there at Mills Real Estate and Auction Company. They were telling us about this live auction that's happening in Litchfield. That's 602 Main Street. That's on Thursday, October 8th, which I know that's a little over a month away, but it will be here before you know it. You saw how quickly June, July, August flew by. September's going to go fast too. Let's just be real.
1: It's going to be Christmas.
0: I know. I know. I'm not, mentally, I'm not ready for that just yet.
1: Yeah.
0: I'm really not. Mm-hmm. I mean, I want to be ready for it, but I'm not. Mm-mm. Not yet. Not yet. But yes, this will be live on Thursday, October the 8th at 4 p.m. This will be an income producing property. It's a heavy trafficked area, store frontage, 4 units, 2 commercial, 2 apartments. And this is a really nice building. Online bidding will be available for this as well. So head over to rsmillsauctions.com, scroll down to that live auction on October the 8th, and that's where you will find out some more information. You'll get to take a look at that building as well. So having a store frontage there with an area that lots of traffic goes by. You'll definitely want to take a look at that there in Litchfield. And they have other listings as well, and they have some other auctions coming up that haven't been posted. The handbills haven't been created yet, but they were telling us about those yesterday. But if you want to find out more about auctions, the benefits of an auction, if you would like to list a property, if you're looking for a home, if you are looking for your first home or your forever home or anything in between, contact the twins. 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All right, 270-651-3000. Well, if y'all don't want the smoothies, then I will take the smoothies. Because you had me at peanut butter on that other one. The peanut butter. Did you say peanut butter cup?
1: Peanut butter cup. It's good. You can add chocolate. You can add a banana. Mm-hmm. I'm telling you, you can add whatever you want.
0: Mm-hmm. Yeah, maybe people don't like smoothies as much as we do.
1: I guess not.
0: I'm a little disappointed.
1: I know.
0: Because I love them. So, yeah, I'll take the gift card. So, thank you very much. 270-651-3000. So, I guess the main reason that you are here today is talk about Extreme Fitness Run Walk for Health. That is coming up September the 19th. And I love that you guys do this virtually now. Of course, for many years, it was an in-person race.
1: Yes, it was.
0: And then I guess COVID kind of led to the virtual race. So this has been able to bring in so many more people because they can run or walk wherever they... That's right, from wherever.
1: Yes, yeah. We... And I will say, over the years, we've had people from lots of different states. I think one year we had people from Texas. So yeah, the virtual race has definitely helped us, you know, raise more money because this is a fundraiser for Community Medical Care. 100% of the proceeds go to them. They're just a wonderful organization in our community. It's September 19th. I don't know if we said the date. And again, you can participate from anywhere at any time on race day. You will just complete your 5K. You can run. You can walk. If it's me, I'm going to walk it.
2: Me too, girl. And I hope that it's not 1,000 degrees outside either.
1: Yeah. And then when you're done, you can just put your race shirt on. If you sign up, we'll give you one, of course, and post a picture on Facebook with hashtag Extreme5K, and you will be entered to win prizes. We have over $1,500 that we're giving away. It's a really fun event. It's a great way to participate in the community. And again, all of the proceeds go to Community Medical Care, which, again, we are so excited to be able to support.
2: And, you know, this has been the beneficiary of this event since day one.
1: Yes,
2: you know,
1: it has been.
2: And I was talking the other day how I remember one of the first year. I don't remember. Do you remember how many years this makes it?
1: I was thinking about it on the way here. I want to say this is the 21st year because I think last year was the 20th, but I could be wrong.
2: Okay, that sounds about right. So I remember emceeing the event, and I remember it happening at... We were all there, which it was, it was Winn-Dixie.
1: Okay.
2: Where Harbor Freight is coming.
1: Okay, yeah.
2: Okay?
1: Yeah.
2: So Winn-Dixie was there, and this was way before you were even here. Way before you were even here. But it was over there, TJ Pavilion area. It wasn't the TJ Pavilion at the time, but that's where we all... We were staged there, and that's where we started. And I remember emceeing that event. I remember it being extremely cold sometimes because we would have it, or it would be held in October. And some mornings,
1: you never know what you're going to get.
2: You do not. You really don't. So I don't know if I've been there since day one, but it's been pretty close. Pretty close.
1: Sounds like it.
2: To day one,
1: definitely.
2: And I love that it's virtual now, so anyone can participate in this and help out Community Medical Care, which Dr. Modi is just such an amazing person, and such a he wants to just give back to our community and give to those who need it, and he has such a big heart.
1: He does. Yes, they do. They just do so many wonderful things. Tina Combs runs helps run that organization. Mm-hmm. And I mean, together they really are just bridging the barrier for a lot of folks. So if you're not familiar with Community Medical Care, they help support seniors and working adults since 2002. So they have been around for a while. Some of the things they help cover are prescription medicines, hearing aids and dentures, primary health care like lab work, x-rays, and just getting access to health care because it can be really hard.
2: Yeah.
1: Prescription glasses, nutritional drinks, and some other things. So, again, all of the proceeds go to community medical care. So if you are interested in helping support that, you can give us a call. You can sign up online. You can go to our Facebook page. We have links that can take you right there. Or you can stop by in person and sign up.
2: That's right. You can go to extremeky.com/5K. That's where you will find additional information.
1: Yes.
2: And where you can sign up.
1: Sign up, yep.
2: For the run walk for health. All right, Hannah, I believe... I talked too long. Call us back. 270-651-3000. We'll get you registered for the $30 gift card to Extreme Blends, which is inside Extreme Health Club. And let's talk a little bit about Esch's Utility Buildings. And this is on my bucket list. And I will talk about it in just a second. While we have a phone call, let's take it.
1: Good morning. Welcome to Shop Local.
3: Good morning.
2: Hey, good morning.
3: Hey, how are you doing?
2: We're doing well, thanks. How about you?
3: Doing good, thank you.
2: Would you like to get registered?
3: Yes, please. Myself and my husband, Mona Simmons and Roger Simmons.
2: Mona and Roger, okay. And Mona, what's the phone number?
3: 270-579-1978.
2: All right. Do you love a good smoothie?
3: I do. They're really good.
2: All right. Good deal. What's your favorite? Do you have one?
3: I like blueberry with spinach and let's see, what else is it? Oats. I think we put oats in it.
2: Okay.
3: And chia seeds.
2: Yeah, the chia seeds. That's right. So you're getting your protein, you're getting your fruits and vegetables. That's a really good mix there, Mona.
3: Yeah, it's really good.
2: Okay. All right, dear. Well, good luck. We'll give you a call if you're the winner.
3: Thank you.
2: You're welcome. Bye-bye.
3: Bye.
1: Okay. Good morning. Welcome to Shop Local.
4: Good morning.
2: Hey, good morning.
4: Hey. I was just getting curious, because is this Donna that's in the studio, Donna's daughter?
2: No. No, this is Hannah.
4: Oh, okay. I thought y'all were saying Extreme Blends, and I was thinking it was about hair. I just now tuned in.
2: Well, it's Extreme Blends inside Extreme Health Club here in Glasgow.
4: Oh, yeah, okay.
2: Yeah, yeah.
4: Well, I wasn't going to sign up. I just was curious if that was Donna's daughter.
2: Oh, no, it's not.
4: All right. Y'all have a good day.
2: All right. You too, joke lady. Bye-bye.
4: All right. Bye.
2: All right. 270-651-3000. That's 651-3000. We have a $30 gift card to Extreme Blends that you can call in and get signed up for this morning. Back to Esh's utility buildings. It is on my bucket list to have one of these buildings at some point. These are just beauties. I have seen so many very unique creations that Esh's Utility Buildings has come up with, or maybe they have taken ideas from a customer and created something. So if you have specific specs that you need to go by, they can make that for you. Maybe you need a large building. Maybe it's something smaller. You know, depending on the size of your backyard or your property, they can create anything for you. And they come with a 10-year warranty, so you can rest easy knowing that your investment is protected. If you are maybe you've got a pool out back, and how many years have the kids and everybody run in and out of your house, and you're like, oh my gosh, I need a pool house. And this could be your solution. Okay, they do have rent-to-own options, and these buildings are very reasonable. They're very well built, and you know, you could even set it up to where you have a kitchen area there in your pool house. Just think, everything could be in one place and not have the
1: It'd be nice.
2: You know, people trekking in and out of your home. Maybe a bathroom, you know, a changing area, you know, any of those things would be really nice. I'm just, you know, throwing that out there.
1: Just spitballing.
2: Yeah. Yeah. Just giving you a visual, you know, just a bit of a visual for you. And if you are maybe considering a tiny home, maybe you're looking to downsize, really downsize. I don't know about you, Hannah, but I could not live in a tiny
1: home.
2: That's
1: not for me.
2: Not me either.
1: But if it is for you,
2: this is an option. Or how about a she shed? Maybe you need your own quiet space out back that just has your things in it. Everything is nice and neat, just how you want it. 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Keep in mind, you don't have to be a member of Extreme Health Club to take advantage of the gift card to Extreme Blends. 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
1: Absolutely. Just ring the doorbell and mm-hmm. someone will let you in.
2: Let's talk about some of the classes that you guys offer there.
1: We have, I think, a little over 30 classes every week, mm-hmm. and all of those are included in your membership. So we're not going to charge you extra. You don't have to sign up. You can plan it in advance that you're going to come, or you can decide 5 minutes before that mm-hmm. you want to stop by. We have so many great options. We have cardio classes. Cardio drumming has been a big hit here lately. Mm-hmm. So if you want to, if you've never tried that, you should. It's a great way to get some squats in, get your heart rate up. That one's fun. I used to do that. I haven't in a while, but I should probably get back to it. We also have some low impact classes like yoga and Pilates. Those are some really great options, especially if you're wanting to like focus on your core. Mm-hmm. Pilates is a great option for that.
2: I have been planning to go to June's Pilates class for months now. Even saw her out a few months ago, and I said, June, I'm going to come to your class. She's like, well, come on, girl. And guess what? Kelly's not been.
1: Well,
2: I used to go to her class weekly.
1: Yeah.
2: Every single week I was in that class.
1: It's a good class.
2: It is, and I love Pilates.
1: Yes, it really, you would not think that something so low impact would be so like beneficial for you, but I mean, my core, I could just tell a huge difference in my core strength from doing it to not doing it.
2: And sometimes the smallest moves mm-hmm. give you the biggest impact. You
1: for
2: would
1: sure.
2: not think that, but that's something that I've learned in Pilates.
1: Yes.
2: And
1: very targeted.
2: Yes, it is very targeted to specific muscle groups.
1: Absolutely.
2: And it's pretty amazing. You will feel sore afterwards.
1: You will. And it is a great class, whether you would consider yourself like extremely fit, whether you work out every day or whether you haven't worked out in 30 years.
2: Yes.
1: You can make modifications, but honestly, the movements for the most part are more versatile. Mm-hmm. So you would be able to do them. But again, there are modifications if you need them. So we have low impact classes like Pilates, yoga. And then we also have some strength training classes. So, those are great too. Some lightweight, some body weight. I don't know if you've ever tried TRX. That is not for me. Mm-hmm. I sound like I don't work out. I haven't in a little while, but
2: well,
1: I will at some
2: point. You just had a baby not too long ago, too.
1: Yes,
2: so.
1: That's true. That I do have a good excuse at least.
2: You
1: at
2: have
1: the
2: a
1: moment.
2: Very good reason. It's not even an excuse. You have a very good reason, okay?
1: Yeah, so TRX, let me tell you, it is intense. I always hear people doing it. You can hear them complaining from the steps. That's how you know it's a good workout. Yes.
2: Hey, we've complained in June's class too, in the Pilates class yes. before. We're like, June, you're killing us.
1: Yes. That's how you know it's a good
2: yes.
1: a good workout, a good
2: yes.
1: class to join.
2: That's right.
1: And then we have a newer class on the schedule. The instructor is Tina. And let me tell you, she has just really cultivated a whole environment. Mm-hmm. So she has a, I guess like a wellness group mm-hmm. that has come out of the class. So all the women are really dedicated to helping each other, whether they're trying to lose weight or build muscle or just have a community to work out with. She has just done a wonderful job of cultivating that community. I asked her if there was anything she wanted me to say specifically about her class, and she was like, I'll meet with them before, after, they can call me if they have questions. So if you are looking for a class to just dip your toe in, mm-hmm. Or to just have accountability, this would be a great class for you. And they do a little bit of everything. I think they do some cardio, they do some, I think some lightweight, some core training, so lots of different things. So like I said, we have 30 classes every week. All of that is included in your membership. So we're not going to charge you extra to come. And again, you don't have to sign up beforehand. There's no cancellation fee. If you decide not to go to the class, you can just show up right before and they'll get you set up.
2: Now, if you're not a member, but maybe you want, so
1: you can try it out too.
2: Okay.
1: You'll just stop by again, ring the doorbell. Somebody will let you in. Or one of our customer service representatives will let you in.
2: Yes.
1: And it's a $5 day pass. That's access to either facility, to the classes all day.
2: Okay. All right. That's perfect. So $5, you know, just if you want to just try it out and
1: yeah.
2: and see what it's like. So without a commitment of,
1: for
2: of,
1: sure.
2: of becoming a member. But I will tell you, there are so many members there that that is their go-to place. That is, they have bonded with a lot of people just going and working out and have created friendships there. So like Hannah said, if you're looking for that community, if you're looking for that support, women supporting women and even men supporting women and women supporting men, I mean, it takes everyone.
1: It does.
2: And it is just a wonderful community for you to, like Hannah said, dip your toe in just a little bit. If you're looking for something like that, this will be a great opportunity for you. Okay, if you're just now joining us, we are giving away a $30 gift card to Extreme Blends. You can call in this morning, 270-651-3000. We will give that away at the end of the hour. And let's talk a few moments about Habitat for Humanity Restore. I went by there yesterday and got my vintage lamp. It was a 1950s opaline.
1: Ooh, that sounds pretty.
2: Pink lamp.
1: Ooh, even better.
2: It was like, it's like a light pink. And when, of course, when I saw pink, I was like, oh! That's my color, which I have been looking for something to put in my guest bathroom. I wanted a lamp to put in there, and I found this, and it works, and I've got to find a globe for it. So I'm on the hunt for a globe for this lamp, and I think it's going to be beautiful. It has a little bit of brass on it.
1: Oh, pretty.
2: And I'll have to show you a picture mm-hmm. of it. So I went by there yesterday and got that. And Habitat for Humanity Restore is constantly getting donations throughout the entire day. Matthew is going to pick up donations as well. And, of course, he'll make a delivery. And that there's a fee for them to deliver something to you if you cannot get it to your home, but they offer layaway there at Habitat for Humanity Restore, so you can pay a little bit and then pay a little bit more, you know, to be able to receive your item. And the store had quite a few pieces of furniture in it yesterday and lots of home decor. I saw different light fixtures and glassware, and you know, there's just home decor. I mean, there's a little bit of everything there at Habitat for Humanity. So if you'd like to give back, that is a great way to do it. I do want to remind you that there is a fundraiser coming up to benefit Habitat for Humanity, and it's Putting Houses Together Miniature Golf Tournament. This is taking place at the Jesse James Riding Stables there at the miniature golf course, and it's on Tuesday, September 15th. And if you want to get a team signed up, they're looking for 4-player teams. It's a 4-player team scramble, and it's only limited to 45 teams. So you might want to get yours in. The early bird fee has passed, so now it's $200 per team. So get your team ready. Maybe it's just a group of friends. Maybe it is some coworkers that you can get together. Maybe it's a nonprofit, a couple of organizations that you want to get some folks together. It's only going to take a couple hours. So it's not like an all-day golf tournament, you know, where you get there at 8 o'clock and you don't leave until, you know, 2, 3, or 4. Only going to take you a couple of hours to play miniature golf.
1: And how fun.
2: 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And then, of course, we're also looking for Cynthia may have already found this. We'll get an update on where we are with our sponsors on Friday when Cynthia and Tambra are in with us. Cynthia is, of course, on the board with me, and Tambra works at the Restore. So we'll get a couple of sides and talking a little bit about both. So join us on Friday for that. But if you want to find out a little bit more and you want to get signed up, you can head over to GlasgowNews1.com. That's where we have information about Putting Houses Together to benefit the Habitat for Humanity Restore, or you can stop by the Restore on West Main Street in Glasgow. They're open Tuesday through Saturday, 10 till 4. And we do ask that if you are going to make a donation, to make it between those hours. Don't just drop off stuff, because let's face it, people steal things and you know, if it were to happen to rain, if we were to get one of those pop-up showers or something, you don't want to ruin that, because then we've got to throw that stuff in the dumpster and take that to the landfill. So let's keep as many things out of the landfill as possible. And that's where the Restore comes in too. So making those donations. All right, 270-651-3000. That's 651-3000. We'll take a short break. Gonna play Gary Allen. We'll be back in about 3 minutes with Hannah from Extreme Health Club, giving away that $30 gift card to Extreme Blends. Get to try one of those smoothies, or several of those smoothies, actually. 270-651-3000. It's right where I need to be on WHHT.

0: 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And you are right where you need to be to find out more about Extreme Fitness Run Walk for Health, community to benefit community medical care, and all of our other incredible sponsors this week. We have already talked about Blake and Brent and Ryan. We have talked, about Esh's Utility Buildings and the Restore. And we're going to talk more about Extreme Health Club and Extreme Fitness for Women. But let's go back to the Run Walk for Health. And if you want to be a part of the in-person walk, you can do that as well. Three different opportunities, three different locations for that.
1: Yes. So again, it's a virtual race, so you can participate from anywhere at any time on race day, which is September 19th. But if you kind of like the in-person, you want to go walk with your friends, you want to see who else is walking, we have three in-person walking events. So if you are in Barron County, you can join Dr. Modi and friends at Beaver Trail Park. If you're in Metcalf County, you can walk with Tina Combs and friends at City Memorial Park. And if you are in Adair County, you can walk with Randy Burns and friends at Jim Blair Park.
0: Okay. All right. So three different locations, and I'll bet there'll be entertainment with Randy Burns.
1: That might be worth the drive. I think that sounds like a good time.
0: Absolutely. So he's always a hoot. He is very passionate about community medical care.
1: He is.
0: The TJ Community Mission Foundation. He is just so passionate about both of those organizations and does a lot of great things.
1: He does.
0: And loves being a part of all that.
1: Which is great. I mean, all of Tina Combs, Dr. Modi, Randy Burns, they all do just so many wonderful things for our community. These organizations don't run without them.
0: That's right.
1: Randy, he's just fun. He is a fun one to talk with, to run into. Mm-hmm. That would be a fun one to drive to. Or if you're in Adair County, you can join him at 8 a.m.
0: Yes, that is on September the 19th. All right, 270-651-3000, 651-3000, to get signed up for the gift card to Extreme Blends. So I'm looking at the All About Me Boutique Facebook page, and I scroll down, and I spy Mahjong earrings, and it looks like a bracelet, maybe some glasses.
1: Fun.
0: So do you know how to play Mahjong?
1: It seems too confusing for me.
0: Okay, me too.
1: At this point in my life, I don't think I have the bandwidth to learn how to play a 70-part game, but I know that people love it.
0: Yes, they do, and kudos to you. I don't think I have the capacity.
1: I'm not there yet.
0: No, me either. But if you are a Mahjong player, and you're getting into it, or maybe you've been into it for a while, and maybe you want a little Mahjong swag, I guess you could say. It looks like these ladies have it at All About Me Boutique. There's some photos. If you go to their Facebook page, you'll see the earrings, and there's a bracelet. It looks like a tumbler and some glasses. It says Maj Squad.
1: Oh, that's funny.
0: Yeah, so that's right up your alley. If that is your game, your current obsession, maybe. I don't know. Maybe obsession is too much. Maybe that's a little too much.
1: I don't
0: much.
1: Know.
0: But, you could.
1: People really like it.
0: They do.
1: It kind of makes me feel like I'm missing out on something.
0: I know. I agree. I play Bunko once a month. I love my Bunko group. And it's really easy, you know.
1: I like easy.
0: You don't have to really think a whole lot.
1: Yeah.
0: Except, what number are we on?
1: Yeah.
0: And then we have one of those little soft dies on our table to remind us which number
1: good.
0: We're rolling. Is mm-hmm. it 1, 2, 3, 4, 5, 6? Yeah, so we can at least have conversations.
1: Yes.
0: But I will say most of us at the end of the day, we're like, gosh, let's just hurry up and get this over because we're all tired. But anywho, I digress. All About Me Boutique has some beautiful tops, pants. They have some gorgeous dresses, and they are ready to move out the summer wardrobes, the summer styles, and they're ready to make room for the fall and winter. So right now they have a clearance going on. It's buy one, get one half off. So stop by this
1: Ooh.
0: Week. Yes, take advantage of that. And they are going to be bringing out the fall winter here very soon once they have some room for it. But not only do they have women's clothing, but they have little girls' clothing. And I know Lulu Mac is like the in brand right now. All the little girls, teens, tweens.
1: I've seen it around.
0: Mm-hmm.
1: I'm not cool anymore, so.
0: Me either, girl. I have not been cool for a long time. But that is the brand. That's
1: the it brand. Mm-hmm.
0: It is. They also have some gorgeous jewelry and shoes and boots. You know, if you love a good pair of boots for fall and winter, they're going to have those. If not already, they may have them already displayed. Stylish home decor. And, you know, when you shop with Thelma and Louise, you're going to have lots of fun. So stop in and see them and let them help you find or figure out your next outfit. If you're wanting something very casual, relaxed, something comfy, they can do that. If you want something a little dressier, they can help you with that as well. But Gina and Ann are fantastic, and they always love helping folks find what it is that they are looking for. And I noticed that they've already released the Hometown Christmas open house dates.
1: Already?
0: Yes.
1: Oh, my goodness.
0: Yes. The Glasgow Small Retail and Boutique Association has already released that. So, yeah, it's going to be here. I mean, we're right at 2 months away.
1: That's crazy.
0: Yeah, it is. But, yeah, we're 2 months. That is crazy. About 2 months away from it, because I think it's, let me pull this up, 5th, 6th, and 7th. So, almost 2 months away.
1: Oh, my goodness.
0: Yeah.
1: That just seems wrong.
0: I agree, but it is going to be here. So head over to their Facebook page, stop in and see them at 804 West Main Street in Glasgow. That is across from the Animal Clinic. They're open Tuesday through Friday, 10 to 6, and Saturday, 10 till 3. 270-651-3000. If you want to call in and get registered for the $30 gift card to Extreme Blends, that's inside Extreme Health Club, you can do so. If you are wanting to be held accountable, maybe you're just getting into working out and you're needing someone that can hold you accountable. Maybe that is a workout buddy, but maybe that's also a personal trainer that's going to push you a little bit harder to help reach your goals a lot faster.
1: Absolutely.
0: You guys have so many personal trainers.
1: We do. We have 3 full-time personal trainers on staff. They're all wonderful. But Brett Underwood, Vallis McKinney, and Lorian Hampton are our 3 that are there all day. And yeah, like Kelly said, if you want to be held accountable, they will do that.
0: They'll even come knocking at your door if you want them to. Maybe not.
1: For a little extra. No,
0: yeah,
1: I'm just kidding.
0: Yeah.
1: That's a great way. Even if you know, maybe you don't want a personal trainer like long term, but you want to just learn how equipment works, you know, get familiar with the gym. They can walk you through it. They can show you good exercises if you want to target, you know, your core, your arms, your legs, something like that. They can help you with that. Yeah, they are great. I have worked out with all of them at different points in time. They're all wonderful. I like to be difficult on occasion. And I used to tell any of them, I'm not doing walking lunges. I will do just about anything. Or lunges in general. If it is a lunge, I am not doing it. Like, and I'm stubborn enough to where, like, I mean it when I say it. I'm not doing it. Mm-hmm. And so we just had an agreement. I will plank. I will run. I'm not really going to run either. But, I mean, I would run before I did lunges. And you know what? They said okay. They never made me do them. They never even asked.
0: Okay.
1: So
0: that's good.
1: They found other things to do. So I say that to say, they will work with you. They will meet you where you are. And they will help you on your health journey, whatever that looks like.
0: Mm-hmm. Okay, so let me ask you this. Would you rather do a lunge or a burpee?
1: Oh, burpee.
0: Really?
1: Yeah.
0: You'd rather do a burpee?
1: I would do 10 burpees before I would do one lunge.
0: No kidding. I hate a burpee.
1: Yeah, no. I hate a lunge.
0: I think I would rather do a lunge than a burpee. Mm-hmm. I hate doing a burpee.
1: There's something about a lunge. I feel off balance.
0: Yeah.
1: And I feel just very like uncoordinated. And
0: I
1: do not like it.
0: Okay.
1: At all.
0: Okay.
1: I'm serious.
0: Even just a standing lunge?
1: Yeah, no, I hate it.
0: No standing, no
1: if
0: walking.
1: If it's a lunge, I'm not doing it.
0: Okay. All right. I was just curious how strongly you felt about that.
1: You would pick lunges?
0: I would definitely pick a lunge before I would do a burpee. Mm-mm. I hate doing a burpee.
1: Mm-mm.
0: It's miserable. That and walking on a treadmill. I hate walking on a treadmill.
1: I don't love it, but I don't hate it. I would do a treadmill before I would do like the Stairmaster.
0: Yeah.
1: I don't know. People are like, oh, I did 4 miles on the treadmill, and then I did the Stairmaster for an hour. And I'm like,
0: what?
1: Huh? Not me.
0: You must have some incredible glutes and hamstrings.
1: We are built different.
0: We are totally built different.
1: Oh, that's so funny.
0: Which is why Pilates is more my style.
1: You'll find me and Kelly in Pilates. We do work out. It just looks a little different.
0: That's right. You know, when I go on my morning walk on the weekends and I'm going up an incline, I'm like, ooh, I can feel that in my glutes. I feel like I'm working my glutes. I'm like, yeah.
1: Yeah.
0: My walk isn't totally flat. There's some inclines, you know, but no, not Stairmaster is not something I really want to do. And they have always said that the things that you hate the most are the things that you need.
1: Probably. I can live with myself
0: me,
1: like that. I'm
0: me
1: good.
0: Too. Me too. I'm with you on that for sure. 270-651-3000. Let's talk a little bit about Chick-fil-A, which I noticed you've already been to Chick-fil-A this morning.
1: They know me by name.
0: Oh.
1: I go, that's where I get my caffeine in the mornings.
0: Yeah.
1: We're besties. We're tight.
0: Okay. All right. So what are you sipping on over there?
1: Well, unfortunately, it's nothing good for me, and it is a soda. But you know what? We all got to have a little bit of joy in our life.
0: Yes.
1: And this is what I've decided is mine for the time being.
0: Mm-hmm. And that is totally okay. That is totally okay. Do you get something to eat, or is it just that?
1: No, just that.
0: Okay. All right. Is it the ice?
1: It's the styrofoam cup. I love the styrofoam
0: really?
1: Cup. Yes, I do. I don't know. I don't love the plastic, you know.
0: Mm-hmm.
1: But,
0: Oh my gosh. That is funny because my sister...
1: Is she not?
0: Oh, she hates the sound of styrofoam.
1: That's so funny.
0: Like if something is shipped to her and it's got styrofoam, she's like, oh, is there something
1: no, I don't. Yeah, I don't enjoy that. No, no. Mm-mm.
0: Okay, well, I will tell you their breakfast is pretty amazing. Those bowls.
1: Oh, I've never had one. Mm-mm.
0: Okay, you got
1: to
0: try this.
1: I have to try it.
0: So with the scrambled eggs, you can get them with or without the hash browns, the little round hash browns. With sausage or chicken or bacon, and there's a little bit of cheese.
1: Oh, that sounds good.
0: Oh, they are delicious. Mm. Yeah, I love their bowls. And, you know, I always have a go-to. I love the chicken, the grilled chicken nuggets. And then...
1: You can't go wrong.
0: No.
1: Have you heard people say it's the Lord's chicken?
0: Yes. It is. So I feel like it's you know, it's okay to eat that.
1: Yeah.
0: Yeah, with a...
1: Just don't look at like the ingredients or the calories, and you know.
0: Which, if I'm going with grilled,
1: yeah, that's true.
0: It should
1: grilled,
0: be okay.
1: That's okay.
0: A little bit better.
1: Yeah.
0: And then, of course, I got to have a fry.
1: Of course.
0: That. Sometimes it's a small. Sometimes it's a medium. Sometimes, let's face it, it's a large. It just depends on how I'm feeling at that moment.
1: Yep.
0: And then occasionally I'll get a fruit cup with my grilled chicken.
1: Oh, I see. I'm not going to commit to that.
0: It's a rare occasion for me, Hannah, if I'm being honest. It's a rare occasion. But right now, they have their chicken and waffles that are being served all day.
1: I have tried it.
0: Yeah?
1: And it is good.
0: Okay.
1: Have you?
0: I have not. I have not tried it.
1: It's worth trying.
0: Okay. So chicken and waffles, you don't just have to get them in the morning. You can get them all day long at Chick-fil-A. Lots of folks love their chicken minis.
1: I asked our friend Sarah Jane if we could have chicken minis all day. She said no.
0: Yeah.
1: But I do love a chicken mini.
0: They are really good. Yes. And then, of course, the original chicken biscuit, their new caramel iced coffee, their smooth cold brew. You can get all of that as well. And then they have their new s'mores milkshake.
1: Yummy.
0: If you like a milkshake and you like the s'mores flavor, you can try that. Anything on their menu is so good. It's so delicious. And we are so glad that Sarah Jane, gosh, they're coming up on a year. Or
1: I know.
0: Maybe it has already been a year.
1: I don't think. Well, no,
0: very
1: probably
0: close,
1: has. Yeah.
0: Very close to their 1 year anniversary. It's been a fast year, but Sarah Jane is a dear friend of mine, and I was hoping to have a spot for her to come in this week, but it just didn't work out. So she'll be with us hopefully next month, and I know she's taking care of her baby.
1: She is.
0: Her new little one. Anderson was born a little over a month ago, and she's doing well. He's doing well. Rosie is adjusting really well, and so it's all kinds of fun. But yeah, make Chick-fil-A part of your morning. Make it more delicious with any of their breakfast menu items. And then, of course, the menu that they serve the rest of the day. I use the mobile app quite a bit.
1: That's the way to go. You have to use the app.
0: Yes.
1: Well, actually, no, because then it'll get crowded. So not everybody uses the app.
0: You know, sometimes I can get kind of in and out real fast, and others I'm like, okay, everybody else is using the mobile app. Yeah. So it's okay. It's all right. Either way, you're going to get your delicious Chick-fil-A of Glasgow. So stop in and see them this morning or later today. All right. We are just about ready to wrap things up, Hannah. So you want to go back over the reminder about Extreme Fitness Run Walk for Health and anything else that we may have? Did we miss anything?
1: I think we covered it all, but our Extreme 5K is coming up September 19th. It's a virtual event, so you can participate anywhere at any time on race day. If you want an in-person option, you can stop by one of the various park locations listed on our Facebook. And again, all of those proceeds go to community medical care. And the best part, well, donating is the best part, but we are giving away $1,500 to all participants.
0: Mm-hmm.
1: Well, everyone's entered, not everybody's getting.
0: Right. Everyone who enters, who participates and posts it on social media
1: is entered to win.
0: Yes, that's right. All right, we have one last phone call.
1: Good morning. Welcome to Shop Local.
0: Hello, good morning. Are you there? Okay, maybe they're not there. It sounds like they're there, but they're not. So, all right, I'm just going to let you pick one or two.
1: One.
0: Okay, that would be Mona. So Mona got the Extreme Blends gift card.
1: Congratulations.
0: She'll be excited about that. So congratulations. You will just go to Extreme Blends there inside Extreme Health Club, and they will have a gift card for you, and you'll be able to order one of their delicious smoothies. So, Hannah, thanks for being here.
1: Thanks for having me. It was fun.
0: You're welcome. Always have a great time. So thanks to all of our sponsors. 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

103.7 WHHT. Good morning. It is about that time for Pets and Paws. Babette is in studio with us from Brawa, and she's going to introduce Kamara to us. She'll

0: anytime soon. 103.7 WHHT. I'm Kelly McKay. Babette is in studio from Brawa for Pets and Paws. Welcome back.
1: Good morning.
0: Good morning. Are you sleepy? caught you at the very end of a yawn.
1: Yes,
0: there,
1: you did. Excuse me.
0: That's all right. Well, now Kamara is yawning. Yeah, just now she's.
1: We're both.
0: Bit.
1: Yeah, we're both. It's a early morning for us.
0: It is. So tell us a little bit about Kamara. She's just absolutely beautiful.
1: Isn't she gorgeous? She has beautiful spots, and she's got white. She's got white down her neck, and a beautiful brown ears. And she's just as soft as she can be, and calm as she can be. She's a sweetheart. She is about 15 pounds, 4 months old, and she is an English Springer Spaniel. She's very alert, very attentive, and like I said, very calm. She's just a sweetheart. She does like to get the zoomies when you put her down. She would be wonderful with children. She is spayed, and she is chipped, of course, as all of our animals are before they leave the building. Very friendly. I think she might be okay with another dog. And as I said, she would be great with children. She is available for adoption. And if you'd like to come and see her, she is available. So,
0: yeah, she has beautiful eyes and those beautiful spots on her legs.
1: Yeah, she does. And she rode so well in the truck over here. She just snuggled up next to me and watched. She wasn't quite sure about the window down. She was like, nah, that's a little too scary. Mm-hmm. But yeah, she just snuggled right up to me and was as calm as she could be. Now, when you put her down, she does get the zoomies because after all, she is a puppy.
0: And she's excited.
1: Yeah, she's super excited to be here. And her tail just absolutely wags when people come and see her. But she is a doll.
0: She would make a great addition to your family if you're interested in Kamara. And you can see what she looks like on my Facebook page. And we did a video earlier a lot. We went Facebook Live and you can see Kamara and see what she looks like. But she's absolutely precious and would love to be an addition to your home. She is looking for her forever home. And I know you've got several needs for this week.
1: We do, yeah. We've got a list this week. We need, as always, paper towels and bleach. But we're also in need of Pedigree canned chopped dog food, Friskies pateed canned cat food, and dog treats. We can use the medium dog treats or the large because we can break those in half. So that works really well.
0: Okay. All right. So you can drop any of those items off at Brawa, which is located on Trojan Trail in Glasgow. They are open Monday, Tuesday, Thursday, Friday, 10 to 5, Saturday, 10 to 4, closed on Wednesday and on Friday. You can always log on to brawashelter.org as well. B, is there anything that we missed?
1: I just remember that we have a spay and neuter program for Barron County and outside of Barron County that is inexpensive for your pets. So just come and see us and we will take care of that for you.
0: All right. And speaking of, always remember to
1: spay and neuter your pets, folks. Thank you so much.
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That is happening this Friday, September the 4th, beginning at 11 a.m. We have more info at GlasgowNews1.com. Here's the latest from Dan and Shay.

This is 8 in a row, and we are right in the middle of it on WHHT. Corey Kent and Coe Wetzel on the way. So is the new one from Taylor Swift and Sam Hunt. Here's Lainey Wilson and John Mayer on WHHT.

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It continues to be a scorcher of a week with that heat advisory in effect until Friday night at 7 o'clock. Sunshine today, hot, humid, high 97 with heat index at 102, clear 74 tonight. More the same tomorrow with a small chance of showers and storms. I'm out of here. Jay Turner is up next.

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It's the hump day. Jay Turner here, checking in with you a little bit after 10 o'clock in the morning. Triple T's this hour. Kyler Hubbard, Tucker Wetmore, and Tim McGraw. And I'm going to give away lunch today to Colton Steakhouse and Grill during the lunch hour. 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

0: Tyler Hubbard, his latest, 103.7 WHHT here on your Wednesday. Going to be a hot one here today, that's for sure. And you know, I'm thinking about fall. Are you thinking about fall? Well, it's T-minus 20 days until the first day of autumn is what they call it. Fall, autumn, however you prefer. Only 20 days. But man, it's going to be hot for a while until then. It's going to be hot all week. We're under a heat advisory. More of the weather coming up in a few.
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Stella Lefty in Boston, 103.7 WHHT. Jay Turner on the Hump Day. What's going on with Nashville news? Well, Lainey Wilson guest stars as Leanne Morgan's cousin, Jesse, in episode 9 of the Netflix sitcom Leanne. And with season 2 out now, fans can finally see the two stars share the screen. So make sure if you got Netflix, go to season 2, Leanne. It's pretty funny. After all.

0: Reconnaissance, 103.7 WHHT. That's Tucker Wetmore. And you got Jay Turner here on your Hump Day Wednesday here in Southern Kentucky. Okay, here's your weather forecast. You ready for it? No, not really, but here it is anyway. Heat advisory in effect all the way through Friday, 7 p.m. That's the start of all the high school football games on Friday night. Sunny's 97 today. Heat index of 101. Here's Miranda Lambert.
1: I cut my bangs with some rusty kitchen scissors. I screamed his name till the neighbors called the cops.

0: Your home for country's hottest hits, 103.7 WHHT, here on your Wednesday with Jay Turner. And, man, it was hot yesterday afternoon. I went out to Russell County and to watch my grandson Hudson play golf for the Barron County Middle School team. And, of course, I drove a golf cart, but, man, it was so hot. I had to have a towel just to wipe the sweat off, and I wasn't even doing anything. Poor old Hudson out there with all the sweat running down. He had one of his greater games yesterday, too, so I was proud of him on that. So, but, yeah, it's hot, and it's going to continue to be hot. And this is September already. Come on, let's get ready for fall. How about it? Cool down some temperatures. But it's going to be hot most of the week. As I mentioned, a heat advisory all the way through Friday. Friday, this is just Wednesday. Friday at 7 p.m., a heat advisory. So be really careful if you're going to be out and about doing some outdoor activities or work this afternoon. Another eight in a row coming up on WHHT.
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have the AC cranked up today because it's going to be a hot one. 103.7 WHHT and Jay Turner from the fourth floor of the Commerce Plaza building in downtown Glasgow. A little bit after 11, Cody Johnson, Ella Langley, music from Low Cash, their latest, and Morgan Wallen on the way. And next

0: 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Heat advisory in effect all the way through 7 p.m. Friday night. Hot, hot, hot, sunny, 97 this afternoon. Heat index could be as high as 101.
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1: He's a ranch hand in a pinch, man. 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A cast iron skillet swinging lid flipper. 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
1: You've got it locked in to 103.7 WHHT and Jay Turner hanging out with you here on this Wednesday. Well, today is National World Coconut Day, a day to celebrate and eat a little coconut. When I think of coconut, I think of coconut cream pie or coconut cream cake or maybe just a candy bar, a Mounds candy bar, you know, dark chocolate with a coconut. How about you? What's your favorite as far as a coconut goes? Another eight in a row coming up on WHHT. Get set for Ella Langley. She's next.
2: This Monday, September 7th, Labor Day, Farmers Regional Livestock Market would like to invite everyone to their Labor Day cookout and cow sale. This sale will consist of 40 bred heifers from Dial Farms in Greensburg, Kentucky. These heifers will start calving in September. We will have 30 bred cows from Brown Farms and 35 bred cows from Layton Farms. All of these cows will be from 4 years of age and up. There will be fall calving cows and spring bred cows. Don't miss this great opportunity to add to your herd this Monday, September 7th, starting at 12 noon. For more information, contact either of the Tao brothers, Brad at 270-590-4768 or Ryan at 270-590-4752. You can also reach us at 270-678-2118. Follow us on Facebook for videos of these bred heifers and cows selling this Labor Day starting at 12 noon.
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Ellen Langley and Be Her with Jay Turner. How's it going on this Wednesday? It's the hump day. Another hot one out there, too. And we got the latest music from Nashville. This is new from Low Cash at WHHT.

place to go. Load a truck up, hit the dirt road. Jump the barbed wire, spread the word. Light the bonfire and call the girls. King and the can and the Marlboro man. Jack and Jim were a few good men. Where you learn how to kiss and cuss and fight too. Better watch out for the boys in blue. And all this small town, he said, she said. Ain't it funny how rumors spread? Like I know something y'all don't know. Man, that talk is getting old. You better mind your business, man. Watch your mouth. Before I have to knock that loud mouth out. I'm tired of talking, man. Y'all ain't listening. Them old

Missouri's hottest hits, 103.7 WHHT here on your Wednesday with Jay Turner. And it's a little bit after 11:30. And coming up in a few minutes, how organized is your refrigerator at home? We'll talk about that in a few minutes. But first, Megan Maroney at WHHT.

Country's Hottest Hits, 103.7 WHHT. It's Jay Turner. You can listen to Todd and Kelly every morning this week and win tickets to see Justin Moore. Just listen for the Justin Moore Song of the Morning. He'll be at the Amp in New Haven at Logsteel Distillery this Saturday. Well, it was down.

0: 93.7 WHHT. That's Corey Kent and those empty words. And Jay Turner always have words. No empty words here. Would you say that the inside of your refrigerator is currently organized, well organized, very organized, or not organized at all? I'm thinking about my refrigerator at home. I think it's very well organized. 21% of the survey said, this is 10,000 adults, 21% say very well organized. You know where absolutely everything is. 49% say somewhat well organized. That's almost half of us. 19% not very organized, and 6% not at all organized. I'll tell you why mine is so well, very well organized, because there's hardly anything in it.
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Luke Holmes in a fast car, 103.7 WHHT. On the hump of the work week in Southern Kentucky with Jay Turner, the Big Horse Cave Heritage Festival in historic downtown Horse Cave, right around the corner. Make a note of it, September 18th and 19th.

WHHT and Jay Turner. Coming up, Blake Shelton, music from Megan Maroney and Zach Topf. And yes, I am giving away lunch today to Colton Steakhouse and Grill. Just be listening. I'll tell you when to call. But first, it's our

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0: 103.7 WHHT. That's Blake Shelton, and I'm Jay Turner. And it's a Wednesday, and it's a hot one out there in southern Kentucky. And a little news connecting to Nashville. Ella Langla used to go to her history teacher's classroom to jam every Friday when she was in high school. And after she dropped out of college to pursue her country music dreams, that same teacher asked her to visit him one last time and gifted her the guitar they played every week together. And then years later, she returned the favor by gifting him a guitar of hers at one of her sold-out shows in her home state. Man, what a full-circle moment that was. Teacher getting the guitar, Ella Langley getting a guitar, turns around, gives her teacher a guitar, and everything is good. But, wow, a full-circle moment indeed. Speaking of Ella Langley, she's next with the hot song, 20 weeks in a row, the Billboard Hot 100. Choosing Texas, next at WHHT.
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4: And here's Clark with the weather. 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

97 WHHT, 20 weeks at number one, the Billboard Hot 100. Ella Langley in Chosen, Texas. It's Jay Turner. Who wants free lunch? Anybody would like to have free lunch, right? And you get lunch for two at the Colton Steakhouse and Grill. If you're caller 10 right now, 651-3000, you win now.

Country's Hottest Hits 103.7 WHHT. My kind of party. That's Jason Aldean. This is Jay Turner in the lunch hour. Congratulations to Sherry Harper of Horse Cave. She was caller 10 and wins lunch for two to Colton Steakhouse and Grill. You could be the winner next week. 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

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Hope you're having a great Wednesday, not working too hard, especially out of the heat today. It is warm out there. Keeping it moving for you, Hudson Westbrook at WHHT.

0: Country's Hottest Hits 103.7 WHHT. This is Chris Jansen. It's Jay Turner. How you doing on this hot Wednesday here in Southern Kentucky? You know, I was just thinking about family vacations. Have you gone on a family vacation this year? Maybe you're waiting till fall break to take a family vacation. You know, they started long before you reached your destination. You know why? Dad always drove. Mom wrestled with a map the size of a bed sheet. That's true, back in my day. And the back seat had borders more fiercely defended than some countries. Me and my brother. Get on your side. I am on my side. Mom, his leg is touching me. Meanwhile, Dad was 6 hours into the drive, refusing to stop because he was absolutely certain the next gas station was just up the road. There were no tablets, no iPads, no movies in the headrest, no headphones to disappear into your own little world. This is back in my day. Just two of us kids, one bench seat, a cooler somewhere in the back, and hundreds of miles together. And we drove each other absolutely crazy. Do you do that on some of your trips and vacations? And somehow those miserable, hilarious hours in the car became as memorable as the vacation itself. Oh, those were the days. But if you haven't been on a vacation yet, you need to take one. Get your family together. Maybe plan a fall break somewhere.
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Broken heart. 103.7 WHHT and Jay Turner, and summer is not over yet. You can tell that by going outside the door. Heat advisory till 7 Friday night. Sunny, 97 this afternoon. Heat index 101. You told me.

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in the middle of eight in a row of country's hottest hits on your hump day of the work week. It's Jay Turner, 103.7 WHHT. Coming up this hour, it's Quadruple L's. I've got Low Cash, Luke Bryan, Luke Combs, and Lainey Wilson. You keep it locked in. Country's

Hollis here. It's 103.7 WHHT and Jay Turner. Thank you for hanging out with me on this Wednesday hump day. Another movie night in the park coming up September 26th at Barron River. It's The Goonies. Outdoor movie showing, and it'll be starting at 9 o'clock. There are concessions available. Free admission. Here's Tyler Hubbard.

0: 103.7 WHHT, Braylon James, water at a wedding. Hope you've got plenty of water with you if you're outdoors this afternoon doing some activities or work or whatever. Man, it is scorching hot outside. And just looked at this. Just came up. 31 nights of Halloween. I mean, we're talking about what? Still a little less than 2 months away till Halloween. And they're already coming out with a 31 nights of Halloween all October on Freeform, all the movies. And starts a little less than a month. Yeah, a month from yesterday. And they're coming out with The Addams Family, Hocus Pocus, The Haunted Mansion, The Nightmare Before Christmas, and Beetlejuice to watch on Freeform. And I've noticed more decorations are going up. Yep, they're pumpkins and skeletons and all kinds of Halloween decor out in the front yards of homes as I pass by, driving up the road here and there. So, yeah, I guess it's Halloween season, but I'm ready for the weather to cool down like Halloween. Eight in a row next on WHHT.
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That's Ella Langley. You got Jay Turner here on your radio. Thank you for hanging out with me on this Wednesday. Little news out of Nashville. Stella Lefty is crossing off a major goal. She will officially be stepping onto the Grand Ole Opry stage tonight in the coveted circle. Yeah, she says truly a dream come true. If you're heading down to Nashville, check out the Opry and Stella Lefty on stage. Low cash for you. Hometown home at WHHT.

country's hottest hits, 103.7 WHHT. That's Shane Prophet. It's 1:30 with Jay Turner on a Wednesday here in Southern Kentucky. That heat advisory is still in effect all the way through Friday night at 7 o'clock. Man, it's only Wednesday. Hot this afternoon, 97 for the afternoon high. Could feel like 101.

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It's a Wednesday. It's September 2nd, and it's hot outside. It's a great day to be in a swimming pool or under an air conditioner somewhere. Jason Aldean in the middle of 8, 103.7 WHHT.

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0: Country's Hottest Hits 103.7 WHHC. That's Kevin Powers and Shaboozy and Move On. It's Jay Turner. I've got to move on out of here. Make way for Paul Johnson. He's next at 2 o'clock with more of Country's Hottest Hits. And I'll be back tomorrow morning at 10. Hope you have a great rest of your day and stay cool.
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From the top of Commerce Plaza in downtown Glasgow, music on the way before 3 o'clock from Corey Kent, Taylor Swift, and Jordan Davis. And this fall, you can fight heartburn with pumpkin spice and acid. No kidding. Details coming up.

Hottest Hits, 103.7 WHHT. Got a heat advisory till 7 o'clock Friday evening. Clear tonight, low 73. Sunny and hot tomorrow. Slight chance of an afternoon shower or thunderstorm. High Thursday, going to be 97, but a feels-like temperature of 101. Been flying.

0: 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It's Taylor Swift. I'm Paul Johnson. 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Also, before 3 o'clock, tell you how to fight heartburn this fall with pumpkin spice and acid. And I'm not even kidding. Plus, another 8 in a row just around the corner. Corey Kent starts that next.
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2: This Monday, September 7th, Labor Day, Farmers Regional Livestock Market would like to invite everyone to their Labor Day cookout and cow sale. This sale will consist of 40 bred heifers from Dial Farms in Greensburg, Kentucky. These heifers will start calving in September. We will have 30 bred cows from Brown Farms and 35 bred cows from Layton Farms. All of these cows will be from 4 years of age and up. There will be fall calving cows and spring bred cows. Don't miss this great opportunity to add to your herd this Monday, September 7th, starting at 12 noon. For more information, contact either of the Tao brothers, Brad at 270-590-4768 or Ryan at 270-590-4752. You can also reach us at 270-678-2118. Follow us on Facebook for videos of these bred heifers and cows selling this Labor Day starting at 12 noon.
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It's 2:30, and all drinks, shakes, and mulattes are half price at Glasgow DQ Grill and Chill.

T, another chance tomorrow morning with Todd and Kelly to win Justin Moore tickets. He's going to be at the Amp at Long Still Distillery this Saturday night. Be around and catch the Justin Moore Song of the Morning tomorrow morning for your chance to win from WHHT.

0: country's hottest hits, 103.7 WHHT. It's Randy Houser. I'm Paul Johnson. How do you feel about the explosion of pumpkin spice everything? Mylanta has released two limited edition fall harvest antacids, pumpkin spice and spiced apple cider. And no, I'm not even kidding. So if you've had so many pumpkin spice lattes, cookies, muffins, and ice cream that you're getting heartburn, you can now fight it with pumpkin spice Mylanta. They're about $10 a bottle on Amazon, but they're only around for a limited time because nothing says fall like heartburn with a cinnamon aftertaste. Justin Moore is bringing his chart-topping country hits and high-energy live performance to the Amp at Long Still on September 5th.
1: Times are ticking. Yeah, that's why we drink.
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103.7 WHHT, the To The Brim Food Drive. And it kicked off today, runs through Saturday. 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

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Music on the way before 4 o'clock from Luke Combs, Megan Maroney, and Morgan Wallen. And what are we planning on cooking on the grill this weekend? Let's talk about it. Coming

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0: 103.7 WHHT. That is Cole Swindell. I'm Paul Johnson. A website did some research and found each state's favorite thing or things to grill out over Labor Day weekend. Going to tell you some more of the unusual ones coming up in a bit, and plus what we're going to be cooking out here in Kentucky. Also got your forecast on the way, and another 8 in a row just around the corner. It starts next with Luke Combs.
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1: He's a ranch hand in a pinch, man. Hotter than the red on the cattle brand. Cause she's a gold digger with a quick trigger. A cast iron skillet swinging lid flipper.

103.7 WHHT, a website, did a little research and figured out what each state's favorite thing to grill out over Labor Day weekend is. Give you some of the weirder ones coming up. Plus, what are we cooking out this Labor Day weekend? We'll talk about it in a few. First, Megan Maroney on WHHT.

0: 93.7 WHHT. It's Cole Wetzel and Ella Langley. That is Jaded. I'm Paul Johnson. What are people grilling this Labor Day weekend? Some folks at a website did some research and found what each state's favorite thing or things to cook on the grill over Labor Day weekend are going to be. Some of the weirder ones: Alaska, moose burgers. They also like grilled salmon and halibut. Florida, they do grilled gator. They'll also toss some steaks on. Wyoming, it's grilled bison. They also like regular steaks. Montana, elk steak. They also like grilling bison steak and brisket. In Colorado, Rocky Mountain oysters. If you know, you know. And what are we cooking on the grill here in Kentucky this weekend? Our favorites, according to this website, chicken and hamburgers. Justin Moore is bringing his chart-topping country hits and high-energy live performance to the Amp at Log Still on September 5th.
1: Times are ticking. Yeah, that's why we drink.
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0: 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Music there from Corey Kent. Paul Johnson with this afternoon's good news story. A pair of metal detecting hobbyists found a class ring from the class of 1988 at a New York lake that was apparently lost during a day on the water 28 years ago. They posted photos on Facebook but could not find the owner, so they reached out to the high school it was from, and they figured out whose ring it was, a woman named Kim Rasbeck, and she was thrilled to have it back. She says they wouldn't even let her pay to have it shipped to her. They took care of it.
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More winning tomorrow morning. Justin Moore is going to be live at the Amp at Longsteel Distillery this Saturday. Todd and Kelly have the Justin Moore Song of the Morning for you tomorrow. When you hear that, that's your chance to win tickets to this weekend's show from 103.7 WHHT.

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Commerce Plaza in downtown Glasgow. Music before 6 from Morgan Wallen, Ella Langley, and Russell Dickerson. And what's more gross than your toilet seat? You might have your hands on it right now. We'll talk about it coming up in just a

93.7 WHHT. Got a heat advisory till 7 Friday evening. Clear tonight, low 73, sunny and hot tomorrow. Might see an afternoon shower or thunderstorm. Not going to cool it down at all, though. High 97 tomorrow with a feels-like temperature of 101.

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0: 93.7 WHHT. That is Hudson Westbrook. I am Paul Johnson. What's two or three times more gross when it comes to germs than your toilet seat? I will tell you coming up. There's a chance that you got your hands on it right now. Also got eight in a row on the way for you. Starting that next with Morgan Wallen. Justin Moore is bringing his chart-topping country hits and high-energy live performance to the Amp at Log Still on September 5th.
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Oh, we've all got some of that. 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

0: 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That's Chris Young. I'm Paul Johnson. Get ready to get grossed out. Research shows car steering wheels carry twice as many germs as a toilet seat. Tests showed that steering wheels, on average, have about 41,600 germs compared to only 17,400 on your average toilet seat. Only 13% of people clean their cars regularly, while 5% never bother to clean them. Men clean their cars about 14 times a year. Women do it about 12. And those above age 55 clean their cars the most. But maybe keep some bleach wipes in there and wipe that steering wheel down every once in a while.
1: She really took care of business. I wasn't running back and forth to the office or anything. All I had to do was call.
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Going to hear from Shavuzi. Got Ella Langley and Riley Green on the way, too. 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

0: 93.7 WHHT. It's Jacob Hackworth. I'm Paul Johnson. Going to be taking a peek out the weather window at your forecast coming up here in just a bit before 7 o'clock. Patty B is going to check in with a Nashville news update courtesy of Luxury Garden Center as well. And kicking off another 8 in a row, we'll do that in seconds with Ella Langley.
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103.7 WHHT under a heat advisory till 7 Friday night. Clear in 73 tonight, sunny and hot tomorrow. Might see a midday shower or thunderstorm. It won't cool things down, though. High 97 with a feels like of 101. Another

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Fatty B's got the latest from Music City for you with a Nashville news update, courtesy of Luxury Garden Center, coming up here in minutes. It's Luke Combs first inside 8 in a row on WHHT.

0: 103.7 WHHT. That is music from Blake Whiten. Patty B checking in just a few with a Nashville news update, courtesy of Luxury Garden Center. That's going to happen in a matter of seconds. B-Dub takes over in just a few, too. And Riley Green kicks off another long stretch of great country in just a few seconds. Stay close.
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8: Hi, I'm Patty B. Well, it has officially been declared. 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